Well, he is my final serenade. He is a gun and he is a blade. He is a picture that I saved for too long. He is my credit card.

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Here's a gun and here's a blade. Here's a picture that I saved too long. Here's my credit card and keys, and the reason I won't find peace. Here's a song I should not complete.